and the jam is pumping. Look ahead, the crowd is jumping. Pump it up a little more, get the party going on the dance floor.

House is a place of freedom. 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House is a sanctuary. House is a place of freedom.

No es solo música. 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Urbana Weekend. Mr. Smith, you reduced me to tears. I promise you it won't happen again.

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I wanted to see as well as hear, so I

I said, are you gonna be my girl? It's a 1, 2, 3, take my hand and come with me, because you look so fine that I really wanna make you mine. I said, you look so fine that I really wanna make you mine. 4, 5, 6, come on and get your kicks. Now you don't need

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So if our time is running out, day after day, we'll make the mundane a masterpiece. Oh my, my, oh my, my love, I take one look at you, you're taking me out.

might know of the original sin. And you might know how to play with fire.